0: Mets lead now 7-4 at the Marlins at the seventh inning stretch. It's currently Astros 6, Phillies 3, top of the seventh. And in the bottom of the sixth inning, Guardians lead at Baltimore now 6-5. Back to you.
1: Steve, thank you. Steve, by the way, real one more thing if you can hear me. Just to clarify again, when making sense, you're saying what we see, whoever's airing the game, NBC, ABC, pick a C, doesn't matter, that is what the needs to be the default when you're making a decision.
0: The program
1: not
0: feed.
1: Correct. Program, because that's going out to millions, potentially, not the 50, 60, 100,000.
0: The scoreboard as well.
1: Yeah, but the scoreboard should be synced with that, not whatever a play clock may have in there.
0: Yeah, so during the game, the time on the scoreboard is the official time, and then if time needs to be restored, it's the program feed, TV feed, that needs to be followed.
2: 100%. Yeah. I don't even know how it could have been anything other. When they said that, I swear to you, I had never heard of another clock.
0: There isn't another clock. It's right. Just like their own private, unsynced feed. Right. And so this is a memo tonight that The Athletic got straight from the NCAA secretary rules editor.
2: Okay.
0: Like to reemphasize, sending it out to everyone this week. This is the protocol. Have rules, follow them.
2: And the referees who were involved in this debacle, they should be suspended. Or,
0: those would be conference employees.
2: Right? Because they didn't know.
0: Not Michigan employees.
2: Right. They didn't know what they were doing.
0: Right.
2: They didn't follow protocol. And I'm not saying fired.
1: They did know.
2: I didn't say fired, but they could be suspended for one game.
1: The appeal is going to be interesting, too, because I'd have to check to
2: see. They're not going to.
1: Exactly.
2: It's never happened.
1: It hurts you if we got it wrong.
2: They could say that they got it wrong, but they'll never change the winner.
0: I noticed that the MAC conference didn't just appeal to the NCAA. They appealed to the college football playoff, saying, can you take this into consideration when you think about our season later?
1: Because if they're as good, I don't think Michigan's going to be great, but they were ranked, and if they're good.
2: For them to win Western, it doesn't matter how good Michigan is. To go to the big house and win Michigan.
1: No. What I'm saying is, but it might show how good, to your point, how good they could have potentially gone undefeated, and that's huge for them, for a school at the MAC, to try to get into the college football playoff. Maybe they get smacked up by some other bigger school, but it doesn't matter.
2: If you're the people looking into putting teams in, you got to take that in consideration.
1: 100%.
2: They went to the big house. This was
1: beat a ranked Michigan team.
2: Yes, I'm sorry. That's a big win,
1: without a doubt. All right, Steve, thank you. It is the Odd Couple on a Trash Talking Tuesday. Which, by the way, you want to jump in 877-99 on Fox? What do you think? How many? I know it's a few days later now, but how many people will trash either Michigan or the ruling, the referees?
2: I'm sure people are going to be trashing the referees and the people who were involved, but
1: I told you, I'm from Ann Arbor.
2: Just so
1: nobody texts from everybody else from home or went to Michigan, even if they're from other states, the alum. No one is like, woo, yeah, ha ha. Everybody's like, yeah, man, I actually feel bad for Western.
2: Right.
1: Like, fans of the alumni are like, nah, man, Western got that, man.
2: If you like sports at all, it's an ultimate underdog story.
1: 100%.
2: They beat them legitimately.
1: In their house.
2: And then to have it taken away because they're going to some other clock. And we're all sitting there going,
1: Wait, what?
2: I was dumbfounded.
1: Dude, everybody took off headsets, ran on the field, coaches were done.
2: And that's why I'm against instant replay. You know why? Because they take away moments now. Now you get that was a magical, huge
1: Appalachian State type of moment.
2: Yes.
1: Now, I know they're not that small, but
2: you know what I'm saying. Like, it's a moment that was taken away from them, and they'll never be able to really relive it or feel good about what they were able to do. And I think. That's what I'm okay with human error. Once in a while, it happens.
1: I like a little human error. Now, I don't like a little human scamming.
2: Rob G, you a human error. Sometimes you make a mistake here on the
3: absolutely. I put on the rundown. I put Shop Talk instead of Shekel City.
2: Exactly.
3: And both of y'all read it verbatim. Nobody caught it.
1: Well, listen, I thought maybe it was already.
2: Well, that's Kelvin.
3: What's interesting about this whole thing is Michigan ends up winning the game off of a Hail Mary, which should have been. I think they stormed the field. It was terrible.
1: Yeah.
3: The quarterback who threw the Hail Mary to win the game is now in danger of being benched. That shows you how bad it was.
2: It was bad.
1: No, big fact. By the way, we'll talk to maybe later about that, but I'm okay with him getting benched because I said it last year.
2: They were 27.5-point favorites. You can't turn in a stinker like that.
1: And it wasn't fluky stuff. It wasn't punt returns or kick returns or things where you're like, hot. They we dominate them 500 yards to 100, but they just happen to get these fluky plays. He looked bad. The team looked bad, but he looked bad last year. Number one recruit quarterback in the entire country. And everybody's kind of like, well, you know, he's just a little this, give him some time. You know, he's just, and I'm like, oh,
2: Rob. And he's making $3 million a year, the NIL deal.
1: And every time I watch him play, and I mean this sincerely, Rob, every time I watch him play, I walk away, I go, I don't like it.
2: All right, let's get people ready, fired up for trash talking. Let's do it.
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2: Call in.
1: 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For 30 seconds.
2: Wow.
1: 40 seconds. You know what? I'll give you credit. You do good on trash talking.
2: I'll
1: give you that.
2: Off. Now, regular calls. Go crazy, yeah.
1: Regular calls. 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
24: Metro!

0: enter the game. Yeah, you lose your DH, but if it's the ninth inning, you're not so worried about it because the game's probably going to end. And by the way, Dave Roberts is not going to use him unless it's a very specific situation when it's in the ninth inning. Again, that's a 2027 question, not for 2026. But that is what this looks like to me, is that he's going to be a DH only, at least for now, and they may have to rethink the entire concept when they show up for spring training in 2027.
1: All right, it's a long process from there, but we've got something more immediate for you, JP. As we do each and every year, we start getting your picks. Lions, 6.5 or 7-point favorites against the Saints this week, over under 49.5. What's the pick?
0: Okay, here we go. The Detroit Lions will win this football game 28, not 27.
1: Whoa. New year, new score.
0: New year, new JP. Detroit, 28-20. So 48, I've got 48 points right there on the over-under. So just barely under, I believe. And yes, I've got Detroit 28, New Orleans 20. Let's have a great season, my friends.
2: He's on Twitter at John Morosi, MLB Network, here with us at Fox Sports Radio. John Paul, thanks as always. We'll talk to you next week and enjoy. Hopefully there are no clock snafus against Oklahoma this weekend.
0: Let's hope it's resolved before the final second. And I'll tell you what, one of the other teams that, you know, my grandmother, devoted Notre Dame fan, they look real good on Sunday. So they do not be surprised if they end up being the number one team at some point this season.
2: All right, there goes John Paul Morosi.
1: See you, JP.
2: All ready to go. And, you know, and look, because Michigan would have a stake in that because it is Lloyd Carr's grandson who's the starting quarterback.
1: Yeah, so, okay. I mean, look, Notre Dame looked really good once the smelling salts worked at halftime.
2: Let's find out what's trending right now in the wide world of sports from Special Delivery. Steve DeSager, SD, what do you got for us?
3: Plenty of late ball games in the major leagues. In L.A., the Dodgers have just taken a 3-2 lead on the Reds, bottom of the fifth. Teoscar Hernandez has finally been red hot the last couple of weeks with a go-ahead RBI single. Yankees won. Let's put this in context. The Dodgers franchise right now has gone 16 straight seasons with a winning record each year. The Yankees just clinched a winning season for the 34th straight year. Yankees won 5-3 over Colorado, and Cam Schlittler, the winning pitcher, struck out 10 in his 7 innings, just one run allowed. By the way, it is a Yankee franchise that holds the all-time record. Starting with the Babe Ruth era of the 1920s, the Yankees went 39 consecutive seasons with a winning record. Tampa Bay is still first place in the AL East, 4 games over the Yanks. Tampa Bay won at Atlanta 7-1. Junior Caminero, his 39th homer. The win to Freddie Peralta, who went 6 innings. It was Cleveland winning 9-5 at Baltimore, but Pete Alonso of the O's hit his 34th home run. Road wins for the Mets and Minnesota. Angels won at Boston 6-1. That ends the Red Sox 5-game winning streak. Red Sox offense went 4-for-31 with 13 strikeouts. Houston held on 6-5 at Philadelphia. Houston led 4-0 in the first inning. Houston Astros started the night first in the AL West, a 2-game lead over the Rangers. Big lead for the Texas Rangers right now at Seattle, 9-3 in the bottom of the fifth inning. Elsewhere, Pittsburgh beat up the White Sox 9-3. It was 7-0 Pirates in the second inning. The White Sox lead in the AL Central down to 2 games over the Guardians. Arizona started the night a half game ahead of San Diego for the last NL wild card. Arizona won its contest in 11 innings at Kansas City 5-3. And pitcher Corbin Burnes, ex of Milwaukee, with the Diamondbacks, made his season debut after Tommy John surgery. He went 3 scoreless innings, 57 pitches. At Milwaukee, a 10th inning comeback win for the Brewers over the Cubs 4-3. Brew Crew tied it up with a 2-run homer bottom of the ninth by Jackson Churio, who had 4 hits tonight. So the Brewers, with the best record in the majors, are now 90-56. The Padres are losing at home to the Washington Nationals 4-1 in the bottom of the eighth. Nats trying to end a 5-game losing streak. Giants over the Cardinals 2-0 in the top of the eighth. Blue Jays lead 4-2 in the eighth at the A's. The Toronto Blue Jays, to start the night, were only 1 game out for the final AL wild card. As for the NFL news, Tampa Bay Bucks gave quarterback Baker Mayfield a 3-year extension worth $165 million. Patriots running back Travion Henderson, with his ankle injury, will miss the season opener Wednesday at Seattle. He hasn't practiced in 2 weeks. And this news tonight from the 49ers, the defensive tackle Alfred Collins tore his patellar tendon during a practice in Australia and is out for the season. Rams defensive tackle Aaron Donald is not traveling to Australia for their opener on Thursday against the Niners. Rams defensive end Myles Garrett will play. Bears wide receiver Rome Odunze missed practice again today with a leg injury. Number one Aryna Sabalenka won her quarterfinal at the U.S. Open in a third set tiebreak. And tonight, number three Jessica Pegula came back to advance in three sets. The late match in New York started after 11 p.m. Eastern time. They're still in the first set with Carlos Alcaraz and Ben Shelton of the U.S. tied at four. Again, opening set. The Lakers will honor former coach Phil Jackson with a statue late next season. That'll be the ninth Laker to get a statue outside their arena. Back to you.
2: Thank you, Steve-O. Jason Smith, Mike Harmon, live from the Fox Sports Radio studios. You say you like the 12-team playoff in college football. How would you like a few more teams in it? That's next. Jason and Mike, Fox.
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0: Correct. Goddard was tied for first in touchdowns for tight ends last season. Question number three. Luka Doncic has 13,000 points scored since the start of 2020, the pandemic season. Is that too much or not enough?
1: Not enough.
0: Now let's find out. Not wrong. Too much. Luka's first in points scored with 12,654, not 13,000. All right, two and one. You need this last one, question four, to win. Here we go, James. Hollering James. The Dodgers have scored 45 runs over their last 10 games. Is that too much or not enough?
1: Too much.
0: Let's find out. James.
1: Wrong.
0: James, you got the first two right. You got the last two wrong. Not enough. Dodgers have been bad, not that bad. 51 runs scored in their last 10 games. It comes down to this, James. Question five for Hollering James, wide awake in Minnesota.
2: You can do it.
0: You ready, James?
1: I'm trying, Lorena, for you.
0: She doesn't want you to win.
2: Have all the faith in you.
0: Oh, she does. Okay, she does want you to win. Rafael Devers. Hey, James, you want to be on the mailbag this weekend, James?
1: I do.
0: Okay. I'll call you if you answer your phone. I'll put you on. Rafael Devers has 5 home runs in his last 10 Giant games. Is that too much or not enough?
1: I'll say too much.
0: You sure about that?
1: Not really.
0: What's your
1: play the mother show?
0: What are you going to do? Too much or not enough? Which one you want?
1: Did I say too much?
0: You said too much. Which one do you want?
1: Not enough.
0: All right, let's find out. That's the winner! Now, just for the record, there are FM morning DJs that give away cars that people do not celebrate as much as Holler and James.
1: I love your golden tickets. I am a sleepless not in Seattle. I'm a sleepless Holler and James.
0: Okay. Well, James, congratulations. The answer was not enough.
1: I'm awake and I wasn't sleeping. Man, that's 50-50. Almost right my answers.
0: All right, shut up. Devers has 6 home runs in his last 10 games, so thank you, James. You get a golden ticket. And let me tell you something. The person most excited about that, Koopaloop. He loves when Holler and James gets to use a golden ticket. All right, it is the Ben Maller Show. Hashtag Queen of Hearts. Hashtag Queen of Hearts. The Queen of Hearts with Lorena. You can call up for that as well. I know E-Dog's got a question for you. So we'll get to that, and we will do it next. However, it is the B Block.
3: Number 3.
0: The wait is over. Football is here, and so is DraftKings. 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

0: It's true. Love can also find you, but you have to go outside. You can't just stay inside and expect to find love.
1: Why not, Lorena?
0: Because.
1: Come on.
0: Well,
1: no?
0: Unless you want to love an inanimate object, in which case, yes.
1: See, there you go. Could happen.
0: It could.
1: All right. We have questions. You ready? You ready for this?
0: Yes.
1: All right, we'll do it live. We'll do it live.
0: Ready?
1: Ryan in Maine. Now, we share custody with Ryan in Maine. He's also part of the Big Jab family there in Maine, in the Midday Mafia. Mm-hmm. But he's with us overnights when he stays up. Ryan, or gets up early, says, he asks a question for you, Lorraine. He says, what's the worst type of food to have on a first date?
0: Oh, it's so hard. You want to pick something that's not too messy and not too stinky, right? So
1: no
0: people
1: garlic?
0: Try to avoid garlic.
1: Yeah.
0: So maybe avoid spaghetti altogether, because that's going to splash on your face as you're slurping it up. You know, but yeah, something that's going to linger. So onion lingers really like a long time on your tongue. Even if you brush your teeth, it still finds a way to embed itself down in there. So you don't want to be like, oh, you're so beautiful. Oh, your
1: no.
0: breath is horrible. You don't want that.
1: Okay. Ferg Dog says, how can I convince a girl who says our zodiac signs aren't compatible that astrology is complete nonsense?
0: Yeah. See, and that's the proof that you're not compatible. She was right. Look at that.
1: I don't know. Ferg Dog. He's a wise man, that Ferg Dog.
0: I like compatibility charts. I think they say a lot about who you are as a person when you look up your sign.
1: Yeah. All right. Let's go to EGOT, who's on line four. He has a question for you. Hello, EGOT or E-Dog.
0: E-Dog.
2: I had a question for Lorena.
0: Yeah, what's up?
2: If I may.
0: You may.
2: Okay. I have a question on my administrator. I love her so much. I want her to get married with her. But she says she's not the marrying type. What does that mean?
0: It means that she doesn't want to commit to you.
1: She thinks you're a fat pig, and she wants something to do with you. You have cooties, and you're disgusting, and you make her want to vomit in her mouth.
0: Maybe she just really isn't the marriage type, though. It might not just be a you thing. She might just be turned off from marriage altogether.
1: Or maybe she's a chick. Maybe she likes women. Who knows? I don't know. Who knows?
2: No. You know what happens with us? She bought me an alarm clock, a blanket, and my uncle got me married me dolphin hat. Anyone?
1: Okay. Who cares? Michael,
0: very nice
1: Michael in Tulsa writes in, says, as a Lorena, as a Maller Plus subscriber, I heard Maller or Ben on a recent podcast say you had hot girl privileges. Your thoughts?
0: It is true. I do have hot girl privileges. Some people say pretty privilege. I go to restaurants. I'll get free drinks. I go to bars. I get free alcohol. I go to pizza places. I get extra boxes of pizza. My flower shop. They also give me free stuff all the time.
1: Yeah, I didn't say that out of school. I mean, you've told me this. We've seen it. We've been out about.
0: No,
1: I've seen you get.
0: I understand Ben would be jealous.
1: I am jealous.
0: He does not get pretty.
1: Well, no, because when you weren't working on the show, I used to get. I got ugly overnight talk shows. I got free stuff.
0: Oh, by the way,
1: and then you start on the show, and then I don't get anything anymore.
0: I think there's a package in the mailroom. I gotta go.
1: I'm sure there is. Mad Jack writes and says, "I need a new way to propose to my ex-wife turned girlfriend." And soon to be wife again. Any ideas, Lorraine?
0: Oh, so it's your second proposal? That's so amazing. You got to get extra creative with this one. I don't know what you did for your first one. You probably like put it on a breadstick or something, which is cute. But, oh gosh. So many good
1: He's
0: ideas.
1: Mad Jack, but not very mad in person. He's just a name, Mad Jack, you know.
0: Maybe on a roller coaster.
1: Okay. Real quick, Mark the Walker says, what's something you will never give up or change for a prospective partner? Quickly!
0: My eating habits.
1: There you go. She eats. She's like a bird.
0: Yeah, you can't change me.
1: Not Big Bird. Little Bird. Hey, it's Maller here. The wait is over. 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
10: 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Here's what you need to know. At the U.S. Open, A-seeded American Ben Shelton upset second-seeded defending champion Carlos Alcaraz in five sets to advance to the semifinals. 6-7, 6-1, 6-3, 1-6, 7-6 as Shelton won the fifth set tiebreaker 10-7 in a match that went almost 4.5 hours and didn't end until 3:34 in the morning in Queens. Shelton will now face Francis Tiafoe in Friday's semifinals after Tiafoe rallied from a two-sets-to-love deficit to beat fellow American Alex Mickelson, that is, winning the fifth set tiebreaker 10-6. Dodgers won their sixth straight game, 3-2 over the Reds. Arizona 1-11 against the Royals 5-3. Padres rallied for 4 in the 8th to top the Nationals 5-4. And the Brewers were 4-3 victors over the Cubs in 10 innings. And the wait is over. The 2026 NFL season starts tonight. Patriots and Seahawks in Seattle kicking off at 8:20 Eastern Time. I'm Dan Byer. Ah!
11: Today's the day. 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

0: You ever been to Rhode Island? That's a little state, Rhode Island. You ever been there?
1: No.
0: You
1: Vermont and New Hampshire? I don't think so, too. But Maine.
0: I'm telling you, Marcel, did you drive to Maine or fly to Maine?
1: No, my family drives it.
0: Okay, so to drive to Maine, if you look at the map, I assume you went up I-95, yes?
1: Yes, it is.
0: All right, I've made that drive. You got to go through Connecticut. You got to go through Rhode Island and all the way up there.
1: A little bit
0: of New Hampshire. I guess you can avoid Massachusetts, but you avoid Vermont. I don't think you have to go through Vermont. So,
1: say no more there, buddy.
0: Okay. All right, what are we doing today, Mark? What do we have?
1: We got the player of the morning representing from the MLB is right around the corner. But in the meantime, TV Picks.
0: All right, TV
1: back.
0: Picks. Let's go. Line 2 wants to play. Line 2, you're on TV Picks. Hello, Line 2.
1: Yeah, Line 2. Walk to the show. No New England villains.
2: Yes, I would like to say that Picks are... We're going to pick the Patriots plus 3.5. We're going to make the money.
0: Poppy just jinxed me. The Patriots are going to they're going to lose by 30 points now.
2: Anytime touchdown.
1: Who is this at this time, please?
0: This is Poppy in San Diego. You ever been to San Diego?
1: No. San Diego is the home of the military and, of course, America's finest city.
2: No. It's the finest city of San Diego.
1: America's finest city. That's where it
2: America's
1: is. That's
2: city.
1: My bottom line there, Poppy. And no, this is ain't the finest city
0: now,
1: in
0: is,
1: California.
0: Now, is Poppy a Team Marcel or no?
1: No.
0: Oh, Poppy, you're not part of Team Marcel.
2: Wow. Well, it's okay. I'm part of Poppy's Picks and with the Leprechaun. I'm Team Leprechaun.
1: Uh-oh.
2: Yes, the Leprechaun's
1: on my side. Somebody eliminate Poppy, please.
0: All right.
1: Right now.
0: Let's go to Line 3. You want to say hello to Line 3?
1: Yes, Line 3, welcome.
0: Right. You're going to like Line 3, right?
1: Absolutely.
0: All right.
1: Line 3, welcome to the show.
0: Line 3, welcome, Line 3. Hello, Line 3.
1: Hey, waiting for you.
3: It's Mark in the North End.
0: Oh, it's Mark. Oh, see, look at that, Mark. Let me see. Let me switch it up. Hold on a second. Let me go to my
4: Hi, Mark.
0: I think, what happened to line, hold on a sec, Mark. Mark, let me go to, let me go to line 5. Line 5, you want to talk to line 5? Hold on a sec, line 5.
1: Yeah, let's put line 5 there.
0: All right, you're going to like line 5, right? You're going to like line 5?
4: No.
5: You are my sunshine, my only sunshine. Go, Poppy. Poppy is my fan.
1: Hey! Like the idiot card, people. Delete him now!
5: Hate is a very strong word, Marcel. Hate is a very strong word.
0: So if we did a tag team match, we'd have you, Mike the Leprechaun, and Poppy. And then, Marcel, who would team up with you? Is that Chris in Des Moines? Shane in Des Moines. Shane in Des Moines, right?
1: What's Shane in Des Moines there?
0: Hold on. Let me see if Shane in Des Moines is here.
1: Don't have much time.
0: No, he's not there. He's not there. But
4: we're running out of time.
0: We're out of time, Marcel. We don't even have time for the bit. I'm sorry. We're out of time. We just wasted that entire time.
4: Wow.
0: That was a disaster. We do, because I got to save time for Password, right? If you want to play Password, call right now. Maybe Mark wants to play. I think you said Line 6 wants to play. We'll have Password, the word game of the stars. We'll get to that. We'll do it next. However, it is a block party, the B block. Let's go to the Lorena Theater in Sherman Oaks, California. Let's find out what hour it is.
4: Number 4.
0: Hey, the wait is over. Smell that? It's either B.O. or football. Football is here. It says in the copy, football is here. So is DraftKings. 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

0: right, I'll keep going. I got the Chargers beating the Bills in the divisional round. Sorry for those Bills fans at Highmark Stadium, but it should be a great year. Just a little bit concerned about what the defense is going to look like with Joe Brady now at head coach, not Sean McDermott. I've got the Bengals defeating Pete Prisco's Jacksonville Jaguars to set up an AFC Championship game between the Los Angeles Chargers and the Cincinnati Bengals.
1: Wins.
2: What you got?
3: You want me to go?
2: I mean, right. I'm not doing that. I'm not doing a breakdown of the playoffs.
3: Well, I mean, I'll skip right past to the AFC champion. I've got the Bengals winning the AFC.
2: Okay.
3: So I've got a Cincinnati winning the AFC. That's my AFC champion.
2: I have the Bills winning the AFC championship round this year.
3: There you go. Finally
2: I have them advancing to
4: Sticks picks.
2: Yeah, I think they get over the hump this year of getting out of the AFC.
3: All right.
2: But all right, it's going to be a shocker.
0: Next up, we'll do the NFC. Okay, I've got the Lions winning against the San Francisco 49ers, the Cowboys upsetting the Philadelphia Eagles, and the Chicago Bears, Jonas's Chicago Bears, beating the Tampa Bay Bucks in the wild card round, which sets up the Rams being defeated by the red-hot Dallas Cowboys, the Bears defeating the Detroit Lions, which sets up for a Cowboys-Bears NFC championship game.
3: No kidding. How about that?
2: What do you got?
3: I've got the Detroit Lions winning the NFC. I think the Lions are going to beat the Cowboys in the NFC title game, and I think we're going to get a Detroit-Cincinnati Super Bowl at SoFi Stadium.
2: I, too, have an NFC North team, but, again, we got the Vikings. The Vikings are going to be the team that represents the NFC this year.
3: Wow.
2: And I believe it will be the Bills versus the Vikings in the Super Bowl.
3: All right.
0: I've got the Bengals beating the Chargers to get to the Super Bowl and the Cowboys beating Jonas's Chicago Bears. And ultimately, the Cincinnati Bengals beating the Dallas Cowboys.
3: Damn it.
0: Before Pete Prisco ever predicted it, I'm throwing it out there right now. The Bengals win this year's Super Bowl. Damn.
2: I got the Minnesota Vikings bringing home the Super Bowl.
3: No.
2: And Kyler Murray will be the MVP of the game.
3: I got Bengals over Lions, and those are our Super Bowl picks for 2026. And up next, we've got the leftovers right here on FSR. 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
6: Here's the leftovers.
3: All right, LaRae, what do we got?
12: All right, we're back to Dejan Love, the master of deceit, who scammed more than 24 women into giving him and his cohort $1.3 million. Well, the FBI actually turned in a couple of videos that he used that they found on his iCloud. He sent these videos more than 185 times in total. Take a listen to what he said.
16: We really, really good friends who play in the NFL right now. One, his name is Tyreek Hill. He plays for the Miami Dolphins. He just got traded last season from the Kansas City Chiefs. One of my best friends, John Brown. He just was all over the league last season, but now he's with the Buffalo Bills again. He was with them before. And he's also my personal chef's brother. And Antonio Brown is another one of my good friends.
12: Mm-hmm. So he's claiming he's friends with some big names, big players, right? Well, Tyreek Hill kind of affirmed what he said.
16: It is once. I'm going to say this for all. A lot of people want to know, do I know Dejan Love? Be honest, that's my boy. We used to train together and everything, bro. I just never really thought to bring him up, though, because bro, like ran like a 4-2. He really was nasty, though. Like, them clips y'all seeing on the beach, bro probably, like, just trolling, having a good time, though. But bro really, like, yeah, me and him, I got in the bay a few times. He used to come to Diego with me. We used to wakeboard.
12: But so, he was kidding. I mean, Tyreek was just kidding. Obviously. He's just playing into the joke. He was all up in it.
2: I love it.
3: I can't believe how this has turned kind of positive in a way. That's almost become
2: Why should it be negative?
3: I don't know.
2: All these people get
0: I don't know. He defrauded women out of $1.3 million?
2: Again, women have been frauding football players and athletes out of their money for many, many years.
0: Dang, Lorena, what do you got to say about that, Lorena?
12: Honestly, women prep for that. They look for athletes and men who are going to take care of them for life. It's a fact.
2: A guy already got you.
3: Good for you, love.
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4: Jim Rome here with your Rome Report. After seeing Lane Kiffin and LSU curbstop Clemson 51-10 this past Saturday, the obvious question is LSU that good, or is Clemson that bad? And the obvious answer is yes. Lane, obviously, is living his best life ever, crushing Clemson and having all eyes on him and his program just the way he likes it. Unfortunately, my man Dabo Swinney is currently living his worst life, with his own fan base turning on him, having already forgotten that he won them a couple of natties. Sadly for Dabo, this won't end any other way than horribly. Meanwhile, Lane has gone from a potential college football playoff participant to a legitimate national championship contender. And if you think this dude is out of control right now, just wait until he goes to Oxford in 2 weeks and does Ole Miss in their house. He'll probably go dig up Al Davis and say, "How you like me now, Pops?" I'm Jim Rome. Remember, you can follow me on Instagram at Jim Rome.
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9: Loaded, Chris Muff, the kick, it's loose at the 15, and the Irish have it! Fakes the handoff, throws left, it's caught, towards the goal line, touchdown, Notre Dame! Hands to Williams again, running left, cuts inside, and he's into the end zone! Another touchdown for Aeneas Williams! But it's dangerous every time a new second and 10, and throw the other way, and it's picked off! Behind the receiver, DJ McKinney has it, and he's going to go to the house! Untouched, 55-yard pick six! Running left, runs into a wall, now bounces out to the left for a tackle for the goal line! He's in! Touchdown!
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0: odds on retirement, but his passport is staying safely locked in a drawer, if he has one. Sean McVay announced that the future Hall of Famer won't even board the 16-hour flight to Melbourne for the Rams' season opener against the 49ers, opting instead to stay behind and build up his football condition. I'm Drake Toll.
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22: That ball was obliterated. A changeup on the inside corner, and Jackson Churio hits number 22 to tie this thing up 3-3 in the ninth.
23: Courtesy of the Brewers Radio Network, Brewers extended their lead in the Central to 9 games over the Cubs. That is your play of the day. Get to phone calls coming up, 877-3DP-SHOW. Dabo Swinney got a little testy with the media yesterday. I'm not sure if I like this question or not. Here is the reporter asking Dabo Swinney about his team's structure.
24: Do you regret anything about your offseason roster construction right now?
25: Chapel, you come with all these questions. I tell you, you're the gotcha guy. No, I don't. I don't, man. I regret being 0-1 right now. I regret that. But... No, what can you ask me that at the end of the season? You know, the season ain't over. I mean, we got one game, got 11 more. What if we go 11-1? You promised me you asked me that then?
24: Yeah.
25: Okay, good. I'll answer it.
23: Okay. In fairness to Dabo Swinney, it is one game. They were blown out. It was on the road against a really good LSU team. I think you got to be fair to Dabo Swinney. I know we always want to jump to the end of the book, the movie, but I'm going to, in fairness to him, I'm going to let this play out for a little while. 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Mark in St. Cloud is back. Hi, Mark. What's on your mind?
0: Hey, Dan. How's it going today?
23: Great, Mark.
0: Good. Sorry, got to navigate around a pass hole. Just a second here. So, Dan, I got a bone to pick with Chris Fowler yesterday about the playoff expansion. Division II, 24 teams. Division III is up to 40 teams in their tournament. They make it work. They get it done. I think expansion should work for Division I. And Chris Pat Forty said the same thing. They're going to ruin it if they increase the field. I don't see it that way. I think more will be better. One final thing, a thought for Paul Papston and his brand-new show. I think they ought to profile small college Division II and III matchups because I know Paulie loves his small colleges.
23: All right. Thank you, Mark. The Not So Fast show that follows this one at noon Eastern with Paps and Perloff. Yeah, the 24 team, I'm like, I didn't need to go from 12 to 24. Maybe 12 to 16. It took forever for expansion. Now we don't want to take any time whatsoever. This money's been there. They just, they moved at a glacier pace. No, only the top two teams. Why don't you get a couple more teams involved in it? More fan bases, maybe more drama? No, only two. All right, we'll go to four, and then that's it. And I stopped fighting. Once they got to four, I'm like, okay, there's movement here. Then all of a sudden, they're going to 12. And then I got word late, last week or the week before, that this was about the SEC, and I was told the SEC is warming to the idea of 24 teams. Warming to the idea. Then we had the Big Ten commissioner, Tony Petitti, on, and I said that to him, and I could tell by his reaction we were going to get 24. Because I think that he probably spent time with Greg Sankey and explained how everybody can win with this. The SEC is worried about those championship games. There's a lot of money that's made on the SEC championship game. They don't want to lose that, didn't want to lose that. But if you're going to go to 24 teams, then you're probably losing that. Yeah, Paulie.
1: When I hear that the SEC is warming to the 24-team playoff, that means they got what they wanted. They got all the little things they asked for. Almost like when you hear the NFL Players Union is warming to an 18-game schedule. Sure, with concessions.
23: Let's see. The Colonel. Colonel in Tampa back with us. Hi, Colonel.
2: Daniel, crew, good morning. Daniel, Baker Mayfield got paid. And how about our junior Rays beating your Braves last night? I'm staying positive in the Bay, looking forward to playoff wins and championships, but as always, wanted to get your thoughts.
23: Thank you, Colonel. Well, Baker Mayfield played it smart before, and he took a team-friendly deal. And, boy, wouldn't the Cleveland Browns, imagine Baker Mayfield with the Browns right now. We would look at the Browns differently. He won a playoff game. He got to the playoffs with the Browns. So 3 years, 165. $55 million a year. That's as much as Josh Allen, Joe Burrow, Matthew Stafford, Trevor Lawrence. I don't know. I like him. Do I think he is Josh Allen, Matthew Stafford, Joe Burrow? No. But maybe he's who Tampa feels like. What else are you going to do? You're going to pay him. I think he's been really reliable for you. Pro Football Focus credited Mayfield with 28 turnover-worthy plays, most in the NFL. He's always going to be on the edge with that. But there's a Brett Favre feel to Baker. But, $55 million, next man up. And I think that he probably was looking for a four-year deal and instead a three-year deal. And that makes sense with his age. I'd be like, give me three more years. We'll be good with that. Yes, Marvin.
3: So do you think Baker's a starting quarterback, just not a franchise quarterback?
23: No, I think he's a franchise quarterback. I'm going to be fair to him. I've always liked him. There's different degrees of franchise quarterbacks, though. It's like different degrees of Hall of Famers. Like, he is a guy that will can win games for you. And I look at a franchise quarterback as, can that guy win games for you? Yes, Mark.
3: So you think he can win a Super Bowl?
23: I didn't say that. I didn't say that with that roster. Who's in the confessional? Oh, Paulie's in the confessional. 1 hour in the books. Two more to go on this Wednesday. We're back after this. 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
19: 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Last year, schedules matter in the NFL. The Patriots ranked 27th in miles traveled. They didn't travel much. This year, opening in Seattle, also they have a game in Germany, they will travel 5th most in the NFL. So it is a rough schedule. Even that Jacksonville game, September in Florida, it gets soupy. That's a tough place to play. At Chicago, at Seattle, at LA against the Chargers, Midwest at, you're going to Kansas City. That's a lot of miles on the road. Matt Hasselbeck earlier, they got new weapons. A.J. Brown, Romeo Doubs, they got new weapons. Here's Matt Hasselbeck on the opener for New England tonight.
20: I know it's more dangerous for an offense if you are spreading the ball around. If you're a great receiver, the ball will find you. You don't have to script for success to get you the ball. So I think Josh McDaniels, Mike Vrabel, they understand this. You saw what they did with Stephon Diggs last year. Like, it wasn't about Stephon Diggs' production. It was about getting wins. I think it'll be more of the same. I think Mike Vrabel and A.J. Brown have that kind of relationship where they'll be good like that.
19: All right, let's put up week one NFL schedule. Hasselbeck talked about this. You don't really know. Everything in the preseason is kind of a decoy, a fake out. They want you to look at some preseason film. Listen, I think New England could beat Seattle tonight. Absolutely. So if I said three games could be an upset, and again, it's not college. Upset is a road team winning as a dog. New England at Seattle could win tonight. That's one of the upsets. I think Carolina at home against the Bears Sunday, Fox. That's a really good 1 o'clock game. Really good 1 o'clock game on Fox. That's got upset written all over it. I'll tell you, I don't know if it's an upset. Texans beating Buffalo.
8: Yeah, that line's touch and go. Mini breaking news in Packers Vikings. Kevin O'Connell just announced the quarterback depth chart. Kyler Murray, number one. Carson Wentz, two. J.J. McCarthy, three for their opener against the Packers.
19: Yeah, it's over.
8: When pressed, O'Connell said, I'm looking at this as week to week.
19: Yeah, I mean, that thing's done. That's it. We don't even need to have the conversation.
8: Well, unless he goes to the Chargers to back up Justin Herbert. I don't know what the trade value is.
19: Why would they want him? Herbert doesn't get hurt.
8: Harbaugh called him the best quarterback ahead of the draft. Come on.
19: Well, he coaches.
8: I know that's his guy, but wow. Yeah, I like Vikings. Are you with the Vikings over the Packers?
19: Yeah, I like Minnesota week one.
8: I think people are going to be talking about Minnesota. I think they win double digits. Brian Flores defense. Ooh-wee.
19: Let's slow down a little there. 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
3: Portal loaded, crisp off the kick. It's loose at the 15, and the Irish have it. Fakes the handoff, throws left. It's caught towards the goal line. Touchdown, Notre Dame. Hands to Williams again, running left, cuts inside, and he's into the end zone. Another touchdown for Aeneas Williams. But it's dangerous every time you do. Second and 10, they throw the other way, and it's picked off behind the receiver. DJ McKinney has it, and he's going to go to the house. Untouched, 55-yard pick six. Running left, runs into a wall, now bounces out to the left, with a tackle for the goal line. He's in. Touchdown.
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1: That is true. We are live. We are on Westwood One. We're also on Sirius XM. We're also on the Rome TV channel. We're also on YouTube with that feed. And with that said, we are joined right now by the UFC president, also the co-founder of Zuffa Boxing. Of course, I'm talking about Dana White. Dana, my dude, huge weekend for you and the company. How you doing, Dana?
11: I'm awesome, man.
1: I know you are. You're in the war room, man. You're all about the business. Well, what's going on in the war room? How's life in the war room right now?
11: It's been good. It's busy, you know, obviously. I listen, I have three war rooms now. I have this war room, I have the boxing war room, and I have the

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0: At Glen Echo Phantoms, war bums wearing discarded Watson jerseys in 2027. Hey, Deshaun, you know, you can show up and talk about how blessed you are, how excited you are, that you're not even going to be able to rank what this is. But you know what? Nobody's hearing that. Cleveland's not hearing that because they can't unhear what you said about them when they booed you. That's what they're hearing. They're not hearing any of this. Just as they can't get over the fact that not only did you, you know, lob them the bird, but the very next day they named you starter. Good luck turning any of this around. CDOT's Nemesis, if you're getting ready for work this morning, you're probably not the second clock.
3: If you're getting ready for work right now, then
0: I'm not convinced of that. I don't think they're getting rid of the second clock there at the Big Ten.
3: You're getting ready for work.
0: I think they're going to have it at the ready for the next time they need it. Why are they getting rid of it? Because the NCAA stepped in? Because the NCAA said we have a protocol? Because the NCAA said we have one uniform clock? Since when does anybody give a damn what the NCAA says or does? Whenever the NCAA rules on something and somebody doesn't like it, they go find some friendly judge and they go to court. The NCAA has no power. That's why it's so hilarious that the NCAA came rushing in to say, nope, we have only one clock. Oh, so you mean Western Michigan won that game then, right? If you have a protocol, and if the protocol were followed, then they would have won that game. So they actually did win that game, right? Well, yes. So then give them the win. Yeah, well, we can't do that. So why are you even talking? At Kevin W., 9252. I'm going to take you to the bank, Senator Kennedy. The ham sandwich bank.
4: Sign. I'm going to take you to the bank, Senator Trent.
0: I'm telling you.
4: To the blood bank.
0: We've spent so much time talking about
5: we'll be on
0: Florida
5: them like
0: man.
5: A hobo on a ham sandwich.
0: Florida man's got nothing on Louisiana man. Louisiana man is on an all-time heater. Louisiana politician, Louisiana administrator, but Senator Kennedy going to the ham sandwich bank. My man's going to any damn bank he wants. As he said, I've got rocks on my driveway that are smarter than that. The SEC ain't going to throw.
5: I've got rocks in my driveway that are smarter than that.
0: You got that, SEC? The senator's got rocks in his driveway smarter than all of you chancellors and presidents that think you're going to collude to throw LSU out the conference. That's not happening.
5: We'll be on them like a hobo on a ham sandwich.
0: Smack. This guy had absolutely no qualms about going right to bum smack. If they try and do that to us, we will be like a hobo on a ham sandwich. That is some kind of analogy, man. That is some kind of example. We will be like a hobo on a ham sandwich. I guess that means they're not throwing LSU out of the conference. Like he said, that's why God invented the courts. That's why God invented ham sandos for hobos.
6: Cut it, OJ.
0: Yeah, the SEC's not throwing them out of the conference. That's not happening. Especially since, as I mentioned, they backed the hell down. Super J5, quote, glad to hear that about Delonte, but would he pass the ham sandwich test? Can you not be happy for somebody? This is what I'm saying.
5: On a ham sandwich.
0: Can you not be happy for a guy who's been to hell and back? Yeah, I know. All his fault, I know. Yeah, but he's done the work and seemingly has come back. Hour number
2: three. This is Westwood One Sports.
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7: 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Did you utilize Smack as a youth when Pops was working you to the ground in the family business? Thanks, Jason in Texas. War crack chat. No. That had nothing to do with the family business. You know, I'm thinking about these things as I'm putting the book together right now. If you're asking where did the attitude come from or where did the approach come from or where did I get the idea to do a show like this when there were never shows like this before? That was it. It's really kind of convoluted for me to get to here, but I will tell you this. The one thing that I did know, I knew early on in my life, my one advantage was I knew what I wanted to do at an early age, be a pro athlete. Then I figured out at an early age that was never going to happen, but I always loved sports. I was like a lot of you. I was obsessed with sports as a kid. I was addicted to sports as a kid. It's all I cared about. It's all I ever wanted to do. Watch sports. I played sports like any other kid. I played Little League baseball and I played tennis and I did all those things that you did in Southern California growing up. But once I realized that I was not going to be even a college athlete, I'm like, man, how do I stay in this business? How can I break into sports? What could I do? Oh, maybe I could be a broadcaster. You don't have to play the game to be a broadcaster. Maybe I could do that. So I knew early on that that's what I wanted to do. And then I set my mind to that. All right, so how am I going to do this? Do I want to do play-by-play? No, you know what I want to do? I want to do a show. I want to do a show because when I got in, there was almost no sports talk radio. WFAN was the only all-sports station in the entire country when I went to college and I was breaking in. Then 690 AM in San Diego was half sports, half news. But there were sports talk shows. But when I was growing up, there was almost nothing. And what there was really not interesting. So I was never the best or the brightest in the room, but I did have a sense of, man, this sucks. This is really boring. This is just some dude with a big radio voice breaking down the Dodger homestand. And I'm like, that's not interesting. Where's the show in that? And me and all my buddies, we would just talk ish. We would just talk bleep. We would just come up with gloss. We would just say, man, that dude looks like a rat. You know, that dude looks like a rat. Damn, we should have a whole rat family.

Time to answer your Ask the Pros question, where you clones get to submit a question to me or anybody else on the program. Just hit at Jim Rome on X. It is sponsored by O'Reilly Auto Parts. 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Thanks, Jason in Texas. War Crack Chat. No. That had

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6: You too. 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So, Covino and Rich, before you give us your breakdown of the game tonight, Rich, the football guru of the show, I'm reading the feedback, and I had a laugh, man, because Sam played that clip of John Kennedy talking about LSU, and I was like, that was a dude? Honestly, I was picturing a little old lady with, like, a bonnet, like an old Mother Hubbard who stepped
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6: Yes,
8: he's a U.S. senator, not a state senator.
7: So that guy's a U.S. senator. Listen to him again.
6: Yeah, but hold on. Before you play it, you got to read this feedback. Mr. Dog MW5HH hits us up in our live chat, and he goes, yo, that dude sounds like the old lady from the Sylvester and Tweety cartoon. And that's exactly what I was picturing. I just didn't have the words to spit it out. But yes, listen to this guy.
9: That's bone deep down to the marrow stupid. I've got rocks in my driveway that are smarter than that. They're not going to throw LSU out of the SEC. Let me tell you something. I and a lot of other people in the United States Congress will be on them like a hobo on a ham sandwich.
6: That guy
7: sounds like an old lady.
6: He sounds like a fat, like a, you know how when beavers and cartoons have that whistle at the end? Sorry. Yeah. Anyway, thank you guys. Thank you. Now let's talk about the game, bro.
7: Yeah, I have a pick for tonight. I don't love where the point spread lands, because I don't know. I don't feel like I'm getting the true value that I want to get. But I want to do a teaser bet. We're gonna do teasers. We did it. Remember last year, Danny, how hot we were with teasers for a while?
10: Yeah, you were really good until about week six, and then you.
7: I think the first 5 weeks we hit.